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I'm Adam. Hope you are having a great Friday night. 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

You heard Nelly right there on B101. We are counting down the Memorial Day Top 500 countdown all weekend long. That one coming in right there at number 464 on the countdown. I'm here until midnight, and then I'm back tomorrow and all weekend long with the countdown. Mike and the Mechanics, right now, All I Need Is a Miracle, coming in at number 463 on B101.

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Michael Sembello right there. Maniac coming in at number 461 on B101. We are counting down the top 500 of all time all weekend long for your Memorial Day weekend. And Donna Lewis, a one-hit wonder right now.

on B101 all weekend long. We are counting down the top 500 Memorial Day countdown. 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And we are going to keep it going all weekend right here on B101.

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The 80s and more on B101. I'm Adam. I'm out of here. Have a great day and a great weekend. I'm back again at tomorrow at 8 p.m. Keeping going with the countdown. And I'll be back on Sunday and Monday with the countdown as well. Foreigner right now, Hot Blooded, coming in at number 454 on B101.

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101, counting down the top 500 countdown all Memorial Day weekend. If you remember every concert you saw at the Warwick Music Theater, you'll remember this.

Donna Summer, song number 380 on the top 500. Good morning. It's Steve Kelly. Let's keep it rolling. Song number 379. Love this. Diana Ross, Lionel Richie, Endless Love. Top 500 of B101. My.

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a huge number one in 1982 and really helped launch a lot of those exercise tapes. Physical, Olivia Newton-John, song number 377 on B101's Top 500 Countdown Memorial Day weekend. I'm Steve Kelly. Moving along to song number 376. It's Foreigner. 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

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I'm Steve Kelly. That's what I love about this Top 500. Songs you haven't heard in a while. Songs that have the real big, oh, wow, when you do hear it, like this one, The Promise, When in Rome. B101's Top 500 Countdown.

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I'm Steve Kelly, B101's Top 500 Countdown, Memorial Day weekend. 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

question for today. I think it might be dry enough, but you may need the hoodie while you're doing it and be a little chilly. But it might be worth it. 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

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I'm Steve Kelly, B101's Top 500 Countdown. Bat Out of Hell 2, Back into Hell, huge album out of the mid-90s. I'd Do Anything for Love, but I won't do that. 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

Green Day checking in song number 341, When I Come Around, B101's Top 500 Countdown from Memorial Day weekend. I'm Steve. And song number 340 from a group that represented, let's just say, a very interesting hairstyle. All right, it looked like an accident with Black & Decker and electricity. A flock of seagulls, I ran on B101's Top 500 Countdown.

500 Countdown, Memorial Day weekend, song number 338 from Eddie Money, and two tickets to Paradise. Hey, it's Steve. Song number 337. This whole album was one of my favorites in the summer of 85. No jacket required. Ton of hits on it, including this one, Take Me Home. 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

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I'm Steve Kelly. B101's Top 500 Countdown. I love when we do this. So many cool tunes that get woven in and out of this. Some you haven't heard in a while, including this one from Madness. It's Our House, song number 334, B101's Top 500 Countdown.

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B101. How are you? It's Kristen. This guy finally getting into the Rock and Roll Hall of Fame, part of the class of 2026. Billy Idol, well-deserved. 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

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Thanks for listening to the B101 Top 500. It's Kristen. You're going to hear a lot of music this weekend that you haven't heard in a long time. And this is one we're happy to bring back out again. Wang Chung and Dance Hall Days on B101.

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B101, it's Kristen. Bonnie Raitt hitting the road this summer. Unfortunately, looks like all of the tour dates are West Coast and Canada. So if you want to see her live, I think you're going to have to take a road trip, which would be very cool. And something to talk about comes in at number 316 on our top 500.

Such a weird video for that song. I remember it was on MTV all the time. Men Without Hats and Safety Dance. That was number 314 on our top 500 countdown. How are you? It's Kristen. We move on to number 313 with No Doubt and Don't Speak.

101. It's Kristen. Happy to be playing all this great music for your Memorial Day weekend. Just save me a burger. A little cheese on there, please. As we move on to number 310, I love this one from Evanescence, Bring Me to Life. It's our top 500 countdown.

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so excited to finally have a three-day weekend. Enjoy. It's Kristen. We are counting down the top 500 songs for Memorial Day weekend. It's Kristen, and we are at number 307 with Huey Lewis in the News, Heart and Soul.

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2: 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Awesome.

Now, I was just saying to a friend of mine, I got to get to that new Margaritaville resort that they opened on Cape Cod last year. It looks so cool. I bet you it's already booked up for the summer. It's Kristen. We're counting down our top 500 for Memorial Day weekend. At number 301, the Steve Miller Band, Take the Money.

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She just did a fantastic show at Twin River back in April. I had some friends that went, said she was great. 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

How are you? It's Kristen. Hopefully you got some fun plans going on this long holiday weekend. We're so happy that you decided to make V101 a part of it. We're calm down our top 500. Already at number 292 with Roxette and Look.

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1: 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Mm-hmm.

Unofficial kickoff to summer, B101. It's Kristen. I saw this exciting news yesterday. You know, these big music festivals, Austin City Limits, Bonnaroo, and Lollapalooza. Well, if you had FOMO because you can't be there live, they're going to stream on Hulu and Disney Plus. And Bonnaroo's coming up next month, June 11th through the 14th. Here's Michael Jackson at number 289 on our calendar.

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This guy on a big world tour right now, Bryan Adams, and Run to You, number 286.

It's always summer when the Beach Boys are playing. Of course, now we are at the unofficial kickoff of summer, Memorial Day weekend. 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

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Operation Stand Down Rhode Island does this every Memorial Day weekend. 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And we are still counting down our top 500 for Memorial Day weekend. We're at number 277. 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

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Our top 500 songs for Memorial Day weekend. Here are the Fugees and Killing Me Softly. 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